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3: Hi, I'm Joseph Price. Another fatal shark attack has sparked warnings from experts, while some are renewing calls for a cull. A man died yesterday after he was bitten on the head by a bull shark while spearfishing in far north Queensland. Shark expert Richard Fitzpatrick has told Seven, spearfishing is a high-risk activity, especially in remote locations.
4: And when we go out, we always make sure we're prepared for the worst. You know, we have tourniquets, hemostatic dressings, quick clot and all that kind of stuff. You really need to have good first aid training and just be prepared for the worst.
3: New South Wales police have announced a $1 million reward for information on the murders of two Newcastle women in 2000. The pair were found dead at a home in Carrington with a $100,000 reward previously in place. Investigators say a recent review has led to new forensic leads in the case. The second hearing block of the Royal Commission into Anti-Semitism and Social Cohesion gets underway in Sydney today. After hearing personal accounts of anti-Semitism during earlier sessions, the Commission is now turning to security preparedness and agency decision-making in the lead-up to the Bondi terror attack. The head of Australia's spy agency will be the first witness called. Some of the Teal independents are holding talks to form a new political party to respond to the rise of One Nation. A new poll has suggested One Nation could win as many as 59 seats in the lower house, replacing the Coalition as the main opposition party. And bulk billing rates continue to rise across the country, up 4.6% in the 3 months to March. The controversial Enhanced Games get underway in Las Vegas today, allowing athletes to use performance-enhancing drugs. Olympian Sally Pearson has told Seven she's looking at it like a science experiment.
5: I'm really intrigued to see how they're going to pull this off and see if they get the results that they actually want.
3: And Andrew Abdo has resigned as chief executive of the NRL. After spending 6 years in the top job, Abdo is believed to have taken up a position with Tennis Australia after the departure of their chief executive, Craig Tilley. That's your latest news and sport.
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3: Hi, I'm Joseph Price, the father of an Australian activist who claims she was assaulted by the Israeli forces who stormed a Gaza-bound flotilla last week, says his daughter didn't deserve that kind of treatment. Gemma O'Toole was greeted by her parents as she touched down in Melbourne last night. Her dad, Patrick, says what happened to her was a disgrace.
4: A lot of people have a lot of opinions about what the activists were doing, but Australians should not be treated.
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3: Hi, I'm Joseph Price, the father of an Australian activist who claims she was assaulted by the Israeli forces who stormed a Gaza-bound flotilla last week, says his daughter didn't deserve that kind of treatment.

0: to an end. It's believed the agreement would be in phases, with the first including the reopening of the Strait of Hormuz. A teenage boy is still fighting for life in hospital after an alleged double stabbing and house fire southwest of Brisbane. A 50-year-old man is charged with attempted murder, DV, and arson after allegedly stabbing the 15-year-old and a woman in Ipswich yesterday. He's due in court today. National Senator Bridget McKenzie has billed taxpayers more than $850 to attend her son's wedding. Records show McKenzie used public money to fund a four-day trip to Tasmania in 2023, Shadow Treasurer Tim Wilson admitting it's not a good look.
1: The difference between the rules and the pub test, there'll always be a gap, and I think that's this clearly fits within that one.
0: On Nine there. And Tom Hardy has reportedly been dropped from his hit show, Mobland. Hardy was cast as the leading man in the first season, but we shouldn't expect him to return in the third season, which has just started filming. A disastrous race for Oscar Piastri at the Canadian Formula One Grand Prix this morning. The Aussie driver finished 11th after a poor tyre choice at the start and a 10-second penalty after smashing into Alex Albon and taking him out of the race. And Maroons captain Cameron Munster insists he is fit and ready to go for State of Origin Game 1 on Wednesday night. Munster sat out of training yesterday, but he says he's fine.
2: Just a little bit of tightness in the body, and we just thought as a group it was probably the best thing for me.
0: That's your latest news and sport.
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7: Hi, I'm Joseph Price. Labor claims it doesn't really have a view on the Teals forming a new political party. It's believed that the Independents could join forces with moderate Liberals following reports that One Nation has enough support to become the new opposition. Federal Health Minister Mark Butler has told the ABC the speculation doesn't surprise him.
8: There obviously is a lot of flux in the non-Labor parts of politics right now, so to see speculation like that's perhaps not a surprise, but it's not something we have a view about.
7: It comes as a new poll has suggested One Nation could win as many as 59 seats in the lower house, replacing the coalition as the main opposition party. Fresh calls today for a shark cull after a fatal attack up in far north Queensland. A man was spearfishing with friends yesterday when he suffered life-threatening head injuries from a suspected bull shark. MP Bob Catter says locals have been raising concerns about shark populations for years. Meanwhile, a professional surfing comp's been halted after Sea Life attacked an Aussie photographer. The man was taking shots of surfers. One Nation could win as many as 59 seats in the lower house, replacing the coalition as the main opposition party. Fresh calls today for a shark cull after a fatal attack up in far north Queensland. A man was spearfishing with friends yesterday when he

0: Gets underway in Vegas today, allowing athletes to use performance-enhancing drugs. Olympian Sally Pearson says she's looking at it like a science experiment.
1: It's quite intriguing to see how this would work from an experimental point of view, where they are pushing their bodies to the limits using performance-enhancing drugs and using everything that is available to them to be able to make their performances as best as they possibly can.
0: Indian cricket fans have again targeted Travis Head and his wife Jess on social media. It comes after the Aussie batsman clashed with Virat Kohli during an Indian Premier League match last Friday. Some of the comments were on Travis Head's Instagram posts, including threats against his wife and his mother. And NRL chief executive Andrew Abdo is stepping down from the role after 6 years. He's shaping as the favourite to take over as Tennis Australia's boss. Craig Tilley announced his move to the United States Tennis Association in February once his successor is appointed. That's your latest news and sport.
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6: Hello, I'm Michaela Carr. The Royal Commission into the Bondi Beach terror attack has heard that 11 people were shot within the first 29 seconds of the massacre. A total of 15 people were killed in the attack on December 14 last year. An inquest into the deaths of two Victorian police officers at the hands of Desi Freeman has heard that officers were trying to arrest him over alleged child sex offences. A preliminary hearing has begun today ahead of a full inquiry expected early next year. It's also been revealed that Freeman taunted the officers after killing them. Seven Australians detained by Israeli forces in the Mediterranean have returned to Australia. They landed in Sydney this morning saying they were subjected to violence and humiliation while trying to help the Palestinians. WAMP Kate Chaney has stepped back from the idea of a new Teal Party. She's the second MP to rule out formally joining the new political movement, but fellow MP Allegra Spender says it is worth exploring.
7: I do worry about sort of Western Australia, South Australia, places where there is no effective opposition because of the hollowing out of the centre. Is it an evolution of what we do? Is it more community independence? Is there some different way of working together that can create more options? Well, then I'm certainly open to looking at them.
6: And we're now being told that WhatsApp had been temporarily blocked at Parliament House after it was hacked by foreign spies. Officials say the hackers had taken control of the accounts of one MP and three staff members in March. The block was lifted last night. In sport, Fremantle is now AFL flag favourite. A huge weekend saw the Dockers climb to top spot after beating St Kilda, with Sydney stumbling and Brisbane being smashed by GWS. It's the first time the Dockers have been on top since 2015. And a major blow for the NRL, with Andrew Abdo resigning as chief executive following six officials say the hackers had taken control of the accounts of one MP and three staff members in March. The block was lifted last night. In sport, Fremantle is now AFL flag favourite. A huge weekend saw the Dockers climb

0: Of Craig Tiley.
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0: Drizzy Drake.
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Wait out of dip out of six, run out of six, just like it did. Why was TPS at my crib until your boy slid? It is what it is. Check signing is my king, pushing out ink, I feel like a squid. I would probably need a YouTube search just for me to

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1: 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I look so good, you look so good, maybe we should all leak it together. 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
2: Let's go.
0: B-Wise, back in the studio. Welcome back, Brace. It's been too long.
3: It's been a while.
0: Too long in between drinks.
3: Yeah.
0: You did some listening parties last year to live audiences.
3: Yeah.
0: Were you gauging reactions?
3: So I was gauging the actions, the real-time experience.
0: Mm.
3: Instead of like wanting to share it online and possibly get lost in the algorithm,
0: yeah,
3: I was like, all right, let me lean on my community. Let me lean on people that
0: matter,
3: that have engaged with me at some point or they still continue to follow along the journey. Bring them into a space and see what they feel about the music.
0: That's a beautiful way for an artist to make decisions on those tracks, because sometimes you can get very much in your own headspace in a studio with just

0: The tax cuts, the second is the standard deductions, the third is the capital gains tax, and the fourth is negative gearing.
1: A man has died from diphtheria in the Northern Territory, the second fatality since the outbreak began. The victim in his early 60s had pre-existing heart issues. He lived in a remote community in Central Australia. The second hearing block of the Royal Commission into Anti-Semitism and Social Cohesion is now underway in Sydney. The next phase of hearings is expected to focus on the lead-up to the Bondi terror attack, including broader counter-terrorism responses. ASIO Chief Mike Burgess has begun giving evidence questioned about how hatred is assessed. The Commission will continue hearings over coming months before handing down a final report later this year. Independents have confirmed they're in talks to form an alternative party. Former Prime Minister Malcolm Turnbull says Teal MPs have the opportunity to fill a hole in the centre of Australian politics created by the Liberals. And the cost of sending a letter could rise soon. Australia Post is backing a decision by the consumer watchdog to hike stamps from $1.70 to $1.85. In sport, a blow for Melbourne defender Jake Lever. He's failed a concussion test and won't travel to Alice Springs this week for the D's next match against GWS on Sunday. And AFL Commission Chair Peter Vallandis is expected to take on the added role of interim ARL boss following the resignation of Andrew Abdu. Abdu has resigned after 6 years in the role and is rumoured to be in line to be the new boss of Tennis Australia. That role was recently vacated by Craig Tiley.
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2: 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A decade after Amy Wensley's tragic death was hastily labelled as suicide, the case has been reopened for the fourth time, now classified as a homicide. 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
4: Hello, I'm Makata Carr. A second person with diphtheria has died in the Northern Territory. The man in his early 60s lived in a remote community in Central Australia. He had pre-existing heart issues and died in Alice Springs Hospital yesterday. The second hearing block of the Royal Commission into Anti-Semitism and Social Cohesion is underway in Sydney. It's expected to focus on the lead-up to the Bondi terror attack, including broader counter-terrorism measures. ASIO Chief Mike Burgess admits anti-Semitism was left unchecked.
5: And there's, of course, an element of anti-Semitism where there are people who think violence is the answer. But, of course, I recognise an act of anti-Semitism can be something that is not of interest to the security service.
4: The Energy Minister is pleased with the amount of fuel we have in reserve. He says there are another 48 ships on their way, carrying more than 3 billion litres, and more than half of that is diesel. Plans by Qantas to fly non-stop to London and New York have been delayed again. The Flying Kangaroo was hoping to receive its new long-range aircraft by the end of this year, but Airbus has told them that won't be happening until late 2027. And an Aussie photographer has been attacked by a marine animal during the World Surf League's New Zealand Pro competition. The tree carrying more than 3 billion litres and more than half of that is diesel. Plans by Qantas to fly non-stop to London and New York have been delayed again. The Flying Kangaroo was hoping to receive its new long-range aircraft by the

0: with coach Chris Fagan admitting the team is going backwards in its bid for a three-peat of premierships. The Lions were smashed by GWS yesterday after the Giants piled on 14 unanswered goals in the third quarter of their match in Sydney. And some big news from the NRL this morning, with Andrew Abdo resigning as chief executive following 6 years in the top job. He's reportedly set to take up a position with Tennis Australia following the departure of Craig Tiley.
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5: Afternoon, fam. K-Sara back with you. Hope you had an amazing weekend. Let's load you up with three hot new drops to kickstart your afternoon. In at number three, Olivia Rodrigo with The Cure. In at number two, off the Brown album, Chris Breezy and Leon Thomas teaming up for Fallen. And right now, well, this is one of the many songs that are coming out as part of the FIFA World Cup. Some of them are exceptional as well. Totally get you hyped. So let's check out Blackpink's Lisa, Anita, Rima and FIFA Sound. This track is goals. It's brand new music for your ears. So remember where you heard them first. Right here on Cater. Yes, I'm gold.

throwing it back with a classic for you as we keep you moving throughout your afternoon. Now, coming up at 4 o'clock, I'm going to give you another chance to take a listen to Kata's mystery mixtape. We give you the opportunity to listen at 8, 11, 2 and 4. We've only got a couple of songs left to guess, so $1,000 and a 12-month subscription to a Fetch TV Mini could be all yours. All you got to do is get all six songs right. So make sure you take a listen at 4. Speaking of Kata's mystery mixtape, here's Olivia Dean and Baby Steps. This is Kata.

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1: find your new favourite Australian artist with The Dirty Dozen.

closing out the Kevin Hart roast on Netflix. That is Meek Mill teaming up with Drake. Yeah, that is available on Netflix to watch. It is pretty funny. It is pretty brutal. I'm just going to say that. It is brutal. Everybody gets a serve and everybody sort of gives as good as they get. That's what I'm going to say about it. But if you're looking for things to watch, well, my ladies know, Off Campus. What a show. Shout out to everybody who binged watched it twice. I'm saying it was me, but twice. We're going to talk a little bit more about Off Campus after five on KCRI and the Dirty Dozen right now. Here's some hot new Aussie stuff from the superstar that is Boy Soda. This is Chase Your Tail. Brand new music for your ears. Remember where you heard it first. Right here on KCRI.

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0: 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We have Cold Hard Cash up for grabs there. All you got to do is take the music survey. 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French Montana and Max B teaming up for Ever Since You Left Me. I've got the remix of this coming up after 5 on KSRI and the Dirty Dozen that sees Ty Dolla $ign jump on it. Think you're going to like it. And up next, we're going to have a listen to Kata's mystery mixtape. Keep it locked. Get ready to shake it.
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4: Hello, I'm Makata Carr. The government has tried to stay on the front foot during the first question time since handing down its controversial budget. Treasurer Jim Chalmers has defended his financial blueprint to the House.
5: So that's why we're making these difficult changes. We know that they are contentious, but they are to benefit young people in the housing market and when it comes to income tax cuts. And that's the purpose of what we are trying to do.
4: Australia's chief spy has told the Royal Commission into Anti-Semitism and Social Cohesion that anti-Semitism became normalised in Australia. ASIO boss Mike Burgess telling the inquiry the agency saw a shift in threats following the 2023 attack in Israel. A man has been jailed for 9 years for manslaughter after amputating a man's leg in a Queensland park. At the victim's urging, 66-year-old Kalman Tell died after he paid John Yalu $5,000 to cut off his leg in 2022. China has launched three astronauts into space as part of a study into how long-term stays in orbit impact humans. One of the astronauts will stay on the Chinese space station for a year. China hopes to set up a permanent base on the moon by 2035. And former Olympic sprinter James Magnussen has finished last in the 100 metres freestyle at the Enhanced Games in Las Vegas. Once Australia's fastest swimmer, Magnussen was 2 seconds outside his best, but still claimed $50,000 for competing in the drug-fuelled event. In sport, AFL clubs are preparing for tomorrow night's mid-season rookie draft, with Essendon having first pick. The league has given clubs until the end of today to list their lodgement decisions. And Stephen Crichton says he's good to go for this week's opening State of Origin against Queensland, the Games in Las Vegas. Once Australia's fastest swimmer, Magnussen was 2 seconds outside his best, but still claimed $50,000 for competing in the drug-fuelled event. In sport, AFL clubs are preparing for

0: Femi and Noble on Cater. Now, cater.com.au is where you need to head to register if you want to have a crack at playing Cater's Mystery Mixtape with Jake tomorrow morning. And why wouldn't you? Because thanks to Fetch TV, where you get more to love and less to pay, we have got a Fetch TV Mini with 12-month subscription up for grabs, as well as up to $1,000 if you get all six songs correct. Some have already been guessed. And the clues are now sitting and waiting for you on Cater's Insta and on Cater's TikTok, thanks to Jake. So, let's have another listen now. Oh, it's getting close. If you want to have a crack at it, make sure you've registered at cater.com.au and make sure you answer your phone after 8 o'clock because Jake will call somebody back tomorrow morning. Let's get into Bella Kay now. Lil Nas X and Jack Harlow up next. I've got some Hugel on the way as well. This is Cater.
1: I like being used. It means I have a purpose.

ASAP Rocky and Brent Fires on Kader. And just a reminder, Vivid has started. There are some incredible drone shows happening. They're called Starbound. There are two shows a night, Wednesdays through till Sunday night, 7:30 and 9:30. Best viewing spot is from Cockle Bay, which is just a short walk from Wynyard Station. All right, coming up after five, Case Around the Dirty Dozen kicking in. We got DJ Helena Ellis and the Club Drop from six. I got some new drops from Stormzy and Russ to get on for you as well. Right now, though, let's get into Teddy Swims. This

0: 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Love a song and can't get enough of it?
1: Hell yeah!
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0: He is heading our way. Coming out here with Posty as part of the Big Ass World Tour. So if you want to see Don Toliver and Posty, I'd head to cater.com.au and try and win yourself some tickets. Jake's going to start calling people back next week. And we're going to give you an opportunity to answer your phone within 10 seconds. That's it. That's how easy it is. Pick up for Posty. He will be here on October the 9th in Melbourne, October the 12th in Brisbane, October the 15th here in Sydney. And tickets do go on sale to the general public this Thursday. 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Head there now to enter to win. Right now, here's Heffs and Stunton. Yeah. Miss Cater.
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0: Case around the Dirty Dozen kicking in next here on Kater. I'll tell you how many records this guy's broken. Here is Drake with Make Them Cry. Keep it locked.
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6: Hello, I'm Michaela Carr. Former Australian of the Year and MND advocate Neil Danaher has died. The 65-year-old ex-AFL player and coach had raised more than $115 million for research into motor neurone disease since being diagnosed with the condition in 2013. He was given the nation's top honour last year and in his speech was humble.
7: This recognition isn't just for me. It belongs to the entire MND community. Our vision is simple. The world without MND.
6: Workers could soon be able to claim an instant tax deduction of $1,000 without receipts. The government's tax measure being introduced to Parliament on Thursday. The Prime Minister Anthony Albanese saying it will be a significant tax break.
8: Particularly benefit those people who just go about their work. They'll get $1,000 automatically without having to put in receipts, etc. And that will be a big benefit, particularly for many low-income earners.
6: The head of the National Anti-Corruption Commission has quit. Paul Brereton will step down in July after 3 years in the role. It comes after pressure over allegations of conflict of interest due to his ties to the ADF. And half of all Australian parents are worried their kids might never be able to buy their own home. According to a new survey by ShareSees, 41% of them are also concerned their children won't have the money for extracurricular activities. In sport, Fremantle is now AFL flag favourite. A huge weekend saw the Dockers climb into top spot. After beating St Kilda, Sydney was stumbling and Brisbane was smashed by GWS. It's the first time the Dockers have been on top since 2015. And NRL boss Peter Volandis has confirmed that NRL CEO Andrew Abdo has quit the organisation to head up Tennis Australia. Volandis will take over from Abdo until a suitable replacement can be found.
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18: 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Yes, so nothing you've probably heard earlier today on the station. It is all hot new music, including two new drops, one from Stormzy and one from Russ to get on for you. Just after 6, we tap in with DJ Helena Ellis for the club drop. She's got an incredible new mix to keep us vibed up for a drive home on a wet and rainy Monday. We're also going to tap in with Nick Marcus on the Australian New Wave. He's got a great new drop. He could be your new favourite Australian or New Zealand artist. So let's find out after 6. Right now, it's DJ Slim on the ones and twos. K Sera and the Dirty Dozen right here on Cater.

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0: 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It's your boy Vlad. Whenever I'm in Australia, I check in with K-Sara and the Dirty Dozen.
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1: 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Number 11.

0: doing them 12 to 1 for your drive home. Case around the Dirty Dozen here on Cater, and we kick the countdown off with Brand New Blast, Just My Type, the name of the track. And just in there, in at number 11, it is New for Givi and Jezebel. It's Name. All right, newsroom of gossip. The big news is all about Drake and the records he has broken. All right, so the Billboard 200. He has taken out the first three spots. Some big numbers too. So Iceman has led the charge in at number one with 463,000 album equivalent units sold in its first week. About 449,000 of those came from streaming, whereas pure album sales made up about 13,000. Following that is Habibti with 114,000 units. And then in at number three, Maid of Honor with 110,000 units. So 687,000 units sold with the triple release. Now, this means that Iceman, within the first few days, is now eligible for gold certification after selling 500,000 album equivalent units, which is a huge effort. The Toronto superstar has also broken the record previously held by Jay-Z for most chart-topping albums by a male soloist in history. Drizzy now has 15. And considering Drake's Jay-Z disses on Iceman, many fans are calling this poetic justice. He also ties with Taylor Swift, the most chart-topping albums by a soloist, as caught by Chart Data. And yeah, we still have got the Hot 100 to go. He's also done this in the UK. All three albums have charted in the top 10 on the UK charts as well. I just had a look at the Billboard 100. That is not updated yet, but it looks like he will take out the record there and beat Morgan Wallen as well. So, yes, Drake is the GOAT. I mean, you can't deny it. The numbers are the numbers. All right, let's have a quick look at some of the other news. Wiz Khalifa and his mum have signed a deal to promote family cooking in the kitchen. Busy Bone is developing a documentary about his kidnapping and rise to stardom. And Chris Brown had a few shots fired at him at a wrestling event by Snitch 9 for some weird reason, this Aiden Ross MMA fighting thing, where actually Ray J fought and got knocked out. Ouch. All right, we're going to have some more newsroom of gossip before the end of the hour, but right now let's do some new music.
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0: 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This track is called Can We Just? Let's check it out now. And remember, you heard this first right here on Kater.

0: What's good? This is Russ. Whenever I'm in Australia, you know I'm kicking it with K-Sarah on the Dirty Dozen.
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3: What up, what up? 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

0: 7 as we do them 12 to 1. That's a brand new E for Georgia Smith. What's done is done. All right, we are talking all things off campus now. It has just taken the world by storm. It's the number one show on Prime. Everybody is raving about it. It is all over TikTok and Instagram. The cast are just delightful. It is just such a good feel series. And just the way they've tackled and approached certain subjects in off campus, I take my hat off to the writers, and they've done an incredible job. There is a season 2 coming. There is a whole book universe as well that I found out, which I may have to dive into. And of course, we're all interested in finding our nearest boy aquarium, otherwise known as ice hockey rink for ice hockey players. So whether you are Team Garrett or Team Dean, I thought we'd double up a couple of tracks because it's an incredible soundtrack as well. And our very own G Flip is on it. And her song Bed on Fire has a very important role. Now, I was going to play Cherry Pie, if you know, you know. But I thought that was probably a bit much. So we'll do Ella Bright's Baby Now That I Found You first. Then we're going to go into G Flip's Bed on Fire. This is an off-campus Dirty Dozen Double.
1: Baby.

0: 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In the meantime, follow KSRA on Instagram at KSRA.DirtyDozen.
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4: Hello, I'm Michaela Carr. Former Australian of the Year and MND advocate Neil Danaher has lost his battle with the disease. After being diagnosed in 2013, the 65-year-old ex-AFL player and coach raised more than $115 million for medical research. Danaher created the annual Big Freeze event in the AFL and once told the ABC he was taking the disease on.
5: I'm building a freeze army and we're coming after it. And we're going to find the treatment, we're going to find the cure.
4: The Royal Commission into the Bondi Beach terror attack has heard that 11 people were shot within the first 29 seconds of the massacre. A total of 15 people were killed in the attack on December 14 last year. Queensland MP Bob Catter is calling for a shark cull following the death of a fisherman in far north Queensland. The 39-year-old man was attacked while spear fishing yesterday afternoon. The incident came just a week after another spear fisherman was killed by a shark off Perth. The federal government has paid Rex Airlines $4.8 million debt to regional councils across the country. The deal is part of the restructuring of the carrier and its sale transition to aviation group AirT. And the cost of sending a letter could rise again soon. Australia Post is backing a decision by the consumer watchdog to hike stamps from $1.70 to $1.85. Aussie Post says letter volumes are now at levels not seen in Australia since the 1930s. In sport, a blow for Melbourne defender Jake Lever. He's failed his concussion test and won't travel to Alice Springs for this week's Demons match against GWS on Sunday. And Andrew Abdo has confirmed his time as NRL CEO is over. Up to 6 years in the job, he's decided to take up a position with Tennis Australia. Abdo says it's been an emotional day.
6: It's part of my DNA. And for the last 13 years, I've loved every aspect of being part of this sport.
0: Dirty Dozen on Cater.
7: Yeah.
0: Number 6.

0: tonight. He is breaking all the records. It is Drake and Too Hard for the Radio. Welcoming onto the show now, it is time for us to talk all things The Club Drop with DJ Helena Ellis. My first question has got to be, have you watched Off Campus?
1: No, I haven't. Should I be watching it?
0: If you don't watch it this week, I'm divorcing you. That's it.
1: No!
2: You have to watch it.
1: All right, I'm putting it on right now.
0: Honestly, loved it. So nice to have something that is just joyful, fabulous, some great underlying messages there. And all the girlies are going crazy over it. So if there are any men out there who are complaining about their male loneliness epidemic, why don't you watch Off Campus and see what girls really want in a man?
1: You can watch my podcast.
0: Oh, you can watch. This is where I was leading to. Instead of going to the gym and talking to other single men and admiring each other's bodies, maybe you do well to have a look at what women actually want. Then you might be so lonely. Just a thought. Or you could tune into DJ Helena Ellis's incredible podcast in which she is more brutal than I am.
1: Far more brutal. I'm quite the opposite. Usually people are like really nice online and like crazy behind the scenes, but I'm the opposite.
0: You are brutal. I'm here for it.
1: You've got to cut through all the noise.
0: That's
1: cut
0: right.
1: through all the BS. That's and just right. give the people what they really want to hear.
0: There you go. Dating advice with Helena Ellis. But more importantly, you know what gets people onto a dance floor. You know how to fill a dance floor. And of course, a club drop is all about those tracks that are popping off in the club. So tell me what's in the mix this evening.
1: This mix is probably one of my favorites so far. The Jamaican Bum Bum by Hugel.
0: Well,
1: and
0: one of my favorites.
1: Salto, you've probably heard. Oh, yeah. What a track.
0: It just gets
1: everybody dancing. I found a fire remix by Pissed. It's the One Ele Funk edit. And I'm going to start off the mix with that one. It is a straight fire. Then Rude Boy by Rihanna. The Clean remix has been making waves all over TikTok. It is huge. It is viral on the club scene worldwide. Mm-hmm. So I'm going to be dropping that in there as well. And Timeless of The Weeknd. I've got a beta remix of that one, which is huge as well, all over socials, all over Spotify, SoundCloud actually.
0: Okay.
1: It's making waves over there. So I dropped that in the mix as well. Bunch of other favorites in there as well. All the old school stuff remixed to some funky sounds.
0: Yeah. And tell us, where can we see you playing live? Come party with you next.
1: Oh, good question. Let me check my calendar. I was prepared for this question, Kexara. You've really caught me off guard with that one.
0: We will stay tapped into your socials because, of course, you are highly in demand for all your private commercial events. So it's not often that the public...
1: Correct. I'm doing a fashion show.
0: Yeah, I'm doing
1: a fashion show this week at The Crown. Then I am actually at Pepe's in Wollongong for the King's Long Weekend, which is coming up as well.
0: Mm-hmm.
1: And then later in June, I'm over at Penrith Panthers headlining. So we'll get into that a little bit later in June.
0: Brilliant. DJ Helena Ellis with The Club Drop. Thank you very much.

0: KSRA will be back after these important messages. In the meantime, follow KSRA on Instagram at KSRA.DirtyDozen.
1: Kata.
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4: 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Loving.
5: It is that time of the evening where I get to introduce you guys to potentially your new favourite Australian or New Zealand artist, my favourite thing to do. And we have returning onto the show the superstar that is Nick Marcus. What's goody?
6: Hey, how you going? Good to be back.
5: Good to be back. Good to have you back on. Another beautiful track. Tell me, since we last spoke, how's 2020? Obviously, we're nearly in the middle of the year. Can you believe it? 2026 for Nick Marcus. Your Instagram is popping off right now. You're building a nice following. How is what have been the highlights so far for you in 2026?
6: Oh, look, honestly, I've just been so excited to hone in and like focus on a specific sound. I feel like 2025 and even 2024 was in the sort of experimenting with genres. Like every release after the next was just a new genre. I think the last time I was on the show was I was probably for the Afrobeat track Cardiac. Mm-hmm. So I definitely used all of that, experimented finding different sounds, and now I'm making a fully fledged my own Nick Marcus sound, which is I'm so excited to be able to do in 2026.
5: It's such a part of the journey for any artist, experimenting and then finding your sound and really honing your own sound. It's sort of par for the course. I always find it so wonderful when people do find their lane, find their sound. This track is a wonderful example of it. It's got a feature on it. Who's the feature?
6: He's my good friend Ezra Luau, and his vocals are insane. As soon as we met at the studio songwriting for this one, and just become a good mate, but his vocals without processing nothing were just incredible, so I just had to have him on this track. And it's honestly, it's an unapologetically 80s track, which I'm so happy to finally put out. Haven't done 80s before.
5: Mm-hmm.
6: Sort of into like The Weeknd, Tory Lanez kind of genre, so... And Ezra's great. He's a perfect fit for it.
5: And this is where you're going to sort of feel that your fit is and where you're going to sit?
6: Yeah, so look, we're building obviously towards a bigger project, mm-hmm. which is an end of year going to release, and this is sort of the centerpiece for it, called Butterfly. There's so many visual elements to it, and I've been putting out, you know, content for this track for the past couple months, and everyone's seeming to enjoy the teasers as well, which has been incredible, so... Love to see the feedback for this one.
5: And what about gigs? Have we got gigs coming up?
6: Yeah, there is a big gig in the works, October/November time, sort of to promote the whole experience of the Butterfly.
5: Mm-hmm.
6: I'm not going to put too much out there just yet because mm-hmm. we're still a work in progress finalising a few pieces, but there's definitely an experience coming in November, say. So keep an eye out for that one.
5: Brilliant. And is it going to be an EP by the end of the year or a full body of work?
6: Full body. So my first full body of work. Yeah, so very, very excited. Been working on it for a couple of years now.
5: Mm-hmm.
6: Yeah, just had to find my sound first. And now that we have that, yeah, I'm so excited. It's about 80% of the way there, just final tweaks now. So very excited to put this one out.
5: And the producer is Beats by Chef, I presume?
6: Yeah, Beats by Chef are the main producers. They're my boys. They've been working with me on this whole journey.
5: Mm-hmm.
6: Obviously, especially like, you know, finding the right features for this project as well has been a highlight. But yeah, they're incredible and they've helped me hone in my sound and get this vision to life.
5: All right. Well, listen, let's give people a taste now. It's time for us to drop the track. What do you reckon?
6: I think it's time.
5: Nick Marcus featuring Ezra. This track is called Butterfly. Great, thank you so much for tapping in with me.
6: Easy, thanks so much for having me again.

0: That's right. Rewind selector. You see, right about now, what we're gonna do is take you back.
1: Hello, road boy.
0: Way back.
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2: 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This track is called 24 Hours. Let's see if it's not your new favorite jam. So remember where you heard it first, right here on K-Dot.

Coming in at number two, that is Anderson .Paak and Dean Aftertaste, the name of it. Case Around the Dirty Dozen here on Kader. I'm just about out of here. Thank you so much for your company this evening. I'll be back on to do it all again tomorrow. Don't forget to be listening at 8 o'clock and keep your phone on if you've registered to play Kader's Mystery Mixtape. You can also head to kader.com.au to get in the running to win some tickets to see Post Malone and Don Toliver when they're here in October. We're commercial free up next, so keep it locked on your favourite radio station. I'm going to leave you with Shakira and Burner Boy. This is Die Day, of course, another track for the FIFA World Cup. And I'm out of here. So remember, I don't stop and I won't quit. This is K-Sara. Laters.

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is Foster's. Yeah, had to switch up lanes to the right road. 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That was 2019, now this life is

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0: 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I was about to, but you convinced us. Should I decorate her walls or log off to Pinterest? 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

0: Kata.
1: Yeah, you already know how it go. People would if they could, but even if they could, that's

0: Sarah and the Dirty Dozen. Let's go.
1: B-Wise, back in the studio. Welcome back, bro. It's been too long.
2: It's been a while.
1: Too long in between drinks.
2: Yeah.
1: You did some listening parties last year to live audiences.
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1: Were you gauging reactions?
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ever since Foster's. 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Many times that I could've went psycho. Psych wards, I was sitting in Kylo. Like there's gotta be more to this life, yo. Ain't no telling which way that I might go. That was 2019, now this life

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0: say goodbye. When it comes to the music we play on Kater, you're in the driver's seat. Love a song and can't get enough of it?
1: Hell yeah!
0: Or maybe we're playing something you never want to hear again.
1: What is this?
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0: name is Drizzy J.
1: We got some exciting stuff coming up tonight, boy. 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
4: Yo. For the city though. 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Yeah. Okay.

We gotta dip out of six, run out of six, just like it did. Why was TPS at my crib until you boy slid? It is what it is. 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I will probably need a YouTube search.

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Wish I could buy time back. Ain't enough downs on the clock. Got me looking down on my watch. Wish I could buy time back right now. Ain't enough downs on the clock. Got me looking down at my watch.

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1: Let's go.
2: This is before Sober Turquoise Prince,
3: yep.
2: Where those...
3: I got a little too far.
2: It was a lot. So, but I mean, still hilarious.
3: Yeah.
2: I wasn't encouraging it, but very funny.
3: Oh, yeah. I still
2: You must have some old
3: it.
2: Videos that you must look back on and go, wow.
3: Oh, yeah. Like, wow, who is that guy?
2: Who is that guy? Yeah.
3: He's a funny guy.
2: So just to let people know, you've been sober now for 3 years?
3: Yeah. Sober off the alcohol 3 years and sober from partying for over 4 now.
2: And it changes your life, doesn't it?
3: Absolutely. The clarity is insane. 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

0: tight. 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
1: Put up, I don't hang with rats, that's some new type. 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
0: Text high level.

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2: 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Well, I'm too busy for your business. Go find a girl who wants to listen. 'Cause if you think I was born yesterday, you

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3: Yeah.
2: Is that still the Be Wise vibe?
3: I'm glad you remember that. Definitely still try to start the day off. You know, every now and then you fall back into habit for a couple of days.
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2: You registered with me because I remember you saying I don't touch anything until about 10 or 11 o'clock. Yep. I do my everything first.
3: Yep. And then once you stand up, you've had some water, you've had your coffee, got your sunlight, got to have sunlight. It's the little things now.
2: Are we old now?
3: If you want to go have a walk, train. Hey, why not, man? You know, this is the beauty. We're leveling up.
0: Peace.

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4: Hi, I'm Joseph Price. Donald Trump says negotiations to end the war with Iran are going nicely as he demands America's allies in the Middle East sign a treaty forcing them to normalize relations with Israel. Saudi Arabia says it'll only do so when there's a pathway to a Palestinian state, while the possibility of peace has seen oil prices fall back below $100 a barrel. Neil Danaher is being remembered for his courage and spirit during his fight against motor neuron disease. The 65-year-old former Australian of the Year has died in Melbourne 13 years after diagnosis. He leaves a $100 million plus legacy, raising money for research through his charity, Fight MND. The organization's CEO, Matt Tilley, says Neil was the heart of the organization.
5: We've sold millions of beanies and we've led the world in research, but really, it's the driving force of one man.
4: And a new survey's found almost 5 million Australians have been rorted by dodgy cab or rideshare drivers. Almost a quarter of respondents say they've been stung. The tricks include pretending the meter is broken or taking a longer route to inflate the fare. New South Wales is sweating on the scans of Mitchell Moses' hamstring, with the 5/8 in doubt for tomorrow night's State of Origin opener in Sydney. Matt Burton's been rushed into the squad, but Ethan Strange is set to make his debut if Moses isn't fit. Over to the AFL, and Melbourne midfielder Shane McAdam has called time on an injury-plagued career. The 30-year-old hangs up his boots after 50 matches at Adelaide before joining the D's, where he played just 3 games, his most recent in 2024. That's your latest news and sport.
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1: Who you with?
0: On the couch with my favorite sinner. I was about to, but you convinced us. 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

0: This is Kate at Breakfast, and you can drive home with Kay Sarai this afternoon from 3. She spoke with Miss Tandy the other day.
1: How are you?
2: I'm so good. How are you?
1: I'm good. But I want to know, first of all, how has 2026 been for you as we head to the middle of the year almost? Can you believe it?
2: 2026 has been beautiful. I'm loving the energy. Anyone into astrology, that fire horse energy is really kicking in for me. It's just good stuff. I'm putting out music and doing shows and, it's busy and blessed.
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3: 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What is you smoking, man? 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

0: her and Kay to breakfast, and you could drive home with Kay Sarah this afternoon from 3, where she loves to introduce you to your new favourite Australian or New Zealand artist. And the other day, it was Miss Tandy.
1: Where did you start learning how to be on the desk? Was that something you anticipated doing? Was it something you wanted to do, or did it sort of happen organically?
2: I think the way that I started writing songs when I was young was just on piano, and I was able to transfer some of that to music production, but I'm very, very self-taught. I'm still learning. I love being able to just get all my ideas out myself and just being able to experiment and get weird with it too.
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1: 2 minutes with DJ Nino Brown, right here on Gator. Let's go.

You got to check out Cater's Mystery Mixtape on TikTok and Instagram at cater.au because you can win some cash by correctly guessing the artists and songs in the right order on Cater's Mystery Mixtape. $200 and a fetch mini per correct guess. I'm going to play it to you after 7 o'clock at Cater Breakfast.

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4: Hi, I'm Joseph Price. Neil Danaher will be honoured with a state funeral after passing away in Melbourne. The former AFL player and coach has died at 65, 13 years after being diagnosed with motor neuron disease. He was named Australian of the Year in 2025 and his charity raised more than $100 million through events like the Big Freeze. One Nation has extended its lead over the coalition to its widest margin since Angus Taylor took over from Susan Lee. A poll by Roy Morgan has indicated primary support for One Nation has reached 25.5%, and that's well ahead of the coalition's 23% of the vote. The police officers who shot dead Desi Freeman were not wearing body-worn cameras, day one of an inquest is found. Footage of the fatal confrontation was captured by the police air wing overhead, while audio was captured by a mobile phone that Freeman had set up to record. And the Pope has warned that artificial intelligence needs to be disarmed. Pope Leo says the world is in danger of normalising the exploitation of people again due to the rise of AI. The New South Wales Blues are sweating on hamstring scans on Mitch Moses ahead of tomorrow night's Origin opener in Sydney. Meanwhile, the Maroons have been joined in camp by Jai Arrow following his shock MND diagnosis. The AFL mid-season rookie draft will be held tonight, with injury-plagued clubs hoping to boost their stocks. The Bombers have the number one pick, followed by the Tigers and then the Eagles. And the NBA playoffs continue this morning, with the Cleveland Cavs hosting the New York Knicks, hoping to avoid a series sweep in the conference finals. That's your latest news and sport.
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0: Georgia Smith after 7:20. Okay, to breakfast. Rich off a mixtape,
1: got rich off a mixtape. Cater's mystery mixtape.
0: I know the cost of living is hurting everybody at the moment. Everything feels so expensive. So what we've tried to do with Cater's mystery mixtape is give you some cash. So we've got a mixtape. It's 6 songs stitched together. And if you guess them in the correct order, we'll give you $200 and a Fetch Mini per correct guess. If you get all of them right, we'll give you $1,000. So this is the mixtape. Now, you can listen to the mixtape as many times as you like on our TikTok and Instagram at cater.au. Got all the clues there as well in the comments section. But here are the clues for the songs we don't know. Song number 3.
2: And I can tell you that the song comes from the album The Life of Pablo.
0: Kanye West, and we know it's not famous. For song number 5.
2: And the title, the song, is off an album called Montero.
0: That is Lil Nas X, and it's not Old Town Road. Now, song 6. This one's been a bit of mystery for everyone.
2: And the 6th song is by a UK artist whose name could also mean maze.
0: Another word for maze, and here's a clue for the title.
2: Song number 6 is off the Euphoria soundtrack. That should help.
0: So if you know Euphoria, even if you just Google Euphoria soundtrack, you're going to figure out who that artist is. It's the biggest song off that soundtrack. 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There's money in the mixtape on Cater Breakfast. 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

0: Lisa of Blackpink in less than 5 minutes. 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
1: What's poppin'? Brand new.
0: Hey, how are you? I'm Jake Powell. This is where I like to get you up to date with everything that's going on around the world. Now, Harry Styles is currently touring around Europe on his Together tour, coming to Australia later this year. But he's been helping out fans on stage, like he did a gender reveal the other day.
2: It's, can I get a little drum roll, please, Sarah Jones? It's a girl, yeah?
0: Oh, I cut that down from about 3 minutes, by the way. That was a very long drum roll. But also, he's been helping people find other people in the crowd.
2: Do you know where she is? What's your name? Teresa. She's out there this way. Where's Teresa's mom? Oh, there she is. Oh, that was easy.
0: So she was just on the other side, so very simple. And he was also been giving out relationship advice. So some girl was like talking to him while he was on stage, and he was relaying it to everyone else.
2: Oh my God, it's a situationship. Okay, I would say, why don't we let him just fly off into the sunset?
0: Good idea.
2: Don't text him, and if you do, I'll kick you out.
0: It kind of feels like he's everyone's big brother at the moment. So Harry Styles, that's what's popping on Kate at breakfast. Look

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0: Olivia and Kate are breakfast. I'm going to play you Tayo Cruz before 8 o'clock. But Olivia Dean, on where she got the inspiration for The Art of Loving.
1: I need to explore my understanding of love to close this chapter of my life. And I want to talk about love and not talk about it as just this fantasy thing and talk about it as like a skill and a craft.
0: That's so interesting. I haven't quite thought of love like that being a skill, but yeah, I think she's right. This is a couple of minutes from Kate at Breakfast.

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0: Hello, I'm Jake Powell, and after 8 o'clock, I'm going to play you Cater's mystery mixtape. So we've got 6 songs stitched together, and if you guess them in the correct order, I'll give you $200 and a Fetch Mini per correct guess. 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And if you want to hear the mixtape as many times as you like, go to our TikTok and Instagram at cater.au. I've got it there as well as all the clues in the comments section. So check it out. I could call you back after 8 o'clock on Cater Breakfast.

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5: Hi, I'm Joseph Price. A woman is speaking with police following the death of a child west of Brisbane overnight. A crime scene's been established after the child was found unresponsive around 11 p.m. before being declared dead at the scene. Donald Trump has used a Memorial Day address to pay tribute to the 13 American soldiers who've died in his war in Iran.
6: These incredible men and women gave their lives to ensure that the world's number one state sponsor of terror will never have a nuclear weapon. Oh, and they won't.
5: The US president says negotiations to end the war are progressing nicely, but Iran says a deal is not imminent. A new group of ISIS brides could be arrested when they arrive in Australia tonight. 4 women and 7 children will be looking to stay in Sydney. The other 2 women and 7 kids will continue to Melbourne. It's unclear where the charges will be laid. And 2 in 5 Australian women are now giving birth via C-section, an increase of 5% since 2020. More older women having babies, higher levels of chronic diseases and obesity are just some of the reasons for the rise. Former Maroon Jai Arrow has joined the squad in Sydney ahead of the State of Origin Series opener tomorrow. Kalen Ponga telling Nine the team had a dinner with him after announcing his MND diagnosis.
7: He shared some words and we just celebrated his career really as a Maroon. Billy got up and spoke about some of the qualities that Jai has and that we've all seen throughout the years.
5: And the AFL mid-season rookie draft will be held tonight with injury-plagued clubs hoping to boost their stocks. The Bombers have the number one pick, followed by the Tigers and then the Eagles. That's your latest news and sport.
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0: K-O-D, he hard as shit. Brand new Drake from Iceman in 6 minutes on K to Breakfast. Rich off a mixtape,
1: got rich off a mixtape. Get down! K's mystery mixtape.
0: Morning, Liliani in Western Sydney. You have registered at cater.com.au to play Cater's Mystery Mixtape. So what we've done is we've stitched 6 songs together and you just need to guess them in the correct order, right? So for each correct guess, we'll give you $200 and a fetch mini.
2: Okay, great. Sounds good.
0: Okay, here is the mixtape. And look, I know that's tricky, but song 1 has been guessed. That is Olivia Dean, Baby Steps. Song 2 is Baby Keem, Good Flirts. Now, song 3, this is the one that we know is Kanye West. And Kay Sara, she gives out clues every day at 4 o'clock.
3: And I can tell you that the song comes from the album The Life of Pablo.
0: The Life of Pablo. So someone the other day guessed Famous, and it's not that track. So it's literally any other song on that album. And for song number 4, it's Boy Soda Little Obsession. Now, song 5, we know it's Little Nas X. We know it's not Old Town Road, so it's any other song, but here's another clue.
3: And the title of the song is off an album called Montero.
0: And for song number 6, this one's still a mystery for everybody.
3: And the 6th song is by a UK artist whose name could also mean maze.
0: Another word for maze. Interesting. And the title of the song?
3: Song number 6 is off the Euphoria soundtrack.
0: Do you watch Euphoria? Are you aware of Euphoria?
2: I know the show, but I don't say I watch it.
0: Yeah, no, look, it is pretty heavy. it's definitely not one for the kids. if you were to Google Euphoria soundtrack, you'd be able to figure out what that artist is. And it's the biggest song off that soundtrack. So would you like to hear the mixtape again?
2: Yes, please.
0: Let's do it. Now, as I said before, we know what song 1 is, but do you mind saying it back to me? So that way, if you get all 6 right, we'll give you $1,000.
2: Olivia Dean, Baby Steps.
0: That is song number 1. Song number 2.
2: Baby Keem, Good Flirt.
0: Yep. And for song number 3.
2: Was that the Lil Nas X? Oh, no, that was the Kanye West. Song.
0: That's right. So what song of the Life of Pablo was that?
2: No More Parties in LA.
0: You've got it. You've got $200 and a fetch mini. Well done. Good stuff. Oh, you nailed that. I thought that actually was the trickiest song on the entire album. So on the entire mixtape, I should say. So well done. Okay. For song number 4, do you remember what that was?
2: Little Nas X.
0: Ah, no. So that is for song number 5. So you know song number 5 is Lil Nas X, so what is the song?
2: Industry Baby.
0: It's not Industry Baby. Okay, that's totally fine. That's a good guess, though. And what about song number 6?
2: All For Us by Labyrinth and Zendaya.
0: No, that isn't correct, but you got the artist right, so it is Labyrinth.
2: Okay.
0: Liliani, you've been so helpful today. Not only have you gotten a song correct, but you've also guessed that the 6th song is Labyrinth, so congratulations, you got $200 and a Fetch Mini.
2: Thank you.
0: It's all thanks to Fetch TV. 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I could be

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1: We got some exciting stuff coming up tonight, boy. I'm fresh out the studio.
2: One of the world's greatest rappers has just dropped 3 albums back to back, and Australia gets a very special shout out.
1: Enjoy the album, we love you.
2: Kata, celebrating the Iceman.
3: Yo. For the city though. Yeah. Gotta light the tower up for this. Yeah. Okay.

0: live out of six, run out of six, just like it did. Why was TPS at my crib until your boy slid? It is what it is. Check signing is my king, pushing out ink. I feel like I squid.
1: Khalid is coming back to Australia for the It's Always Summer Somewhere tour. Playing four massive shows in Perth, Brisbane, Melbourne and Sydney this November. 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
1: It's been all quiet on all fronts about Sabrina Carpenter coming to Australia for a tour. I feel like I kept hearing rumours that she was going to be doing stadiums, but nothing. But as soon as I know, I will let you know. And you're going to hear her in 3 minutes after Chris Brown and Obvious on Cater Breakfast.

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0: outside with Pinky up before 9 o'clock and cater breakfast. 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
0: Sonny Federa is coming to Australia this October for a big tour, and he gets a bit nervous before shows sometimes.
3: The end of the festival is the, you know, the big stage. It's like fireworks at the end. It's because, you know, I started off playing the silent disco 10 years ago and then going from stage to stage, getting bigger and bigger.
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2: I'm really keen to know what you think of the music you hear on Kata and Kata Breakfast and with Kay Sarar as well. 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I'm keen to know what you think of Mike, Will, Mater and Rooms after 9 a.m. on Kata Breakfast. Now, the Black Eyed Peas. I can't.

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1: Let's go. 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That thing to your focus for. 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

0: 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Love a song and can't get enough of it?
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4: Hi, I'm Joseph Price. Police have launched a homicide investigation following the death of a child near Brisbane. Emergency services found the child unresponsive at an Ipswich home last night and was declared dead at the scene. A 31-year-old woman is speaking with police. A second cohort of ISIS brides are expected to arrive down under today after leaving Syria. It's understood the 6 women and 14 kids will arrive in Sydney and Melbourne this afternoon, though it's unclear if any of them will face charges. Melbourne landmarks have lit up in honour of the late AFL great and MND pioneer Neil Danaher. The 65-year-old has lost his 13-year battle with the disease, leaving behind a mighty legacy, with his Fight MND charity raising more than $100 million since its inception. CEO Matt Tilley says he had a gift not many possess.
5: To harness the power of community. That's what Neil was about, the power of community, about saying, you're not against one of us, you're against all of us.
4: And the annual cheese rolling competition has taken place in the UK. The event sees people chase a 3-kilo cheese wheel down a steep hill. Blues playmaker Mitch Moses has been ruled out of tomorrow night's State of Origin series opener in Sydney. The New South Wales 5'8 has succumbed to a hamstring complaint, meaning Ethan Strange will make his State of Origin debut. Matt Burton's been rushed into the squad as a possible replacement on the bench. And Brad Scott has been sacked as Essendon coach. It's believed the Bombers have parted ways with him, despite Scott still having a year to run on his contract. The Dons are currently dead last on the ladder with just one win this season. That's your latest news and sport.
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1: What's poppin'? Brand new.
0: Hey, how are you? I'm Jake Powell. This is where I like to get you up to date with everything that's going on around the world. Now, Harry Styles is currently touring around Europe on his Together tour, coming to Australia later this year. But he's been helping out fans on stage, like he did a gender reveal the other day.
2: It's, can I get a little drum roll, please, Sarah Jones? It's a girl, the audience.
0: I cut that down from about 3 minutes, by the way. That was a very long drum roll. But also, he's been helping people find other people in the crowd.
2: Do you know where she is? What's your name? Teresa. She's over this way. Where's Teresa's mom? Oh, there she is. Oh, that was easy.
0: So she was just on the other side, so very simple. And he was also been giving out relationship advice. So some girl was like talking to him while he was on stage, and he was relaying it to everyone else.
2: Oh my God, it's a situation. Okay, I would say, why don't we let him just fly off into the sunset?
0: Good idea.
2: Don't text him, and if you do, I'll kick you out.
0: It kind of feels like he's everyone's big brother at the moment. So Harry Styles, that's what's popping on Gator Breakfast. For just

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1: Oh, damn it. 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
1: Cater's pick up for Post Malone.
0: Yeah, we've got a bunch of double passes to give away to Post Malone, so make sure you register at cater.com.au to play pick up for Post Malone. You just got to answer your phone in 10 seconds. So I'm going to give Jesse a call in the Shire. Jesse, come on now. Hi, is this Jesse?
2: Yes, it is.
0: Oh, Jesse, so good to talk to you. I'm Jake from Cater Breakfast. How are you?
2: Good, are you?
0: Oh, I'm doing very well. I've got some good news for you, my friends.
2: Yes.
0: Congratulations. You picked up in 10 seconds. You're going to Post Malone. You got a double pass.
2: Hello, yes. Is this for Post Malone?
0: Yes, it is. You're going. Congratulations.
2: Holy thank you so much.
0: You picked up very quickly. Well done, Jesse.
2: Thank you so much. I was hoping it was for that.
0: Awesome. Why do you want to go see Post Malone?
2: Oh, my God. I'm freaking in love with him. He's amazing.
0: And you know what? Thank you for listening to Cater as well. We really appreciate it.
2: Oh, it's the best radio station, honestly.
0: Oh, that's awesome. Well, if you want to win as well, make sure you register at cater.com.au for Cater's Pick Up for Post Malone, because his big-ass world tour is coming to Australia this October with special guest Don Toliver. Pre-sale starts

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So I'm going to play you Dave and Rain Dance, as well as Kehlani and Khalid. I hope you have a wonderful rest of your day. I'll catch you tomorrow from 6 for Cater Breakfast.